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1: So how many songs about divorce do you think exist in country music? Yeah, I have no idea either. But Cody Johnson just added one more. It's Horseback here on Thunder 106. Good soggy, windy morning to you. Robin Lane in the rain, keeping you company on this early Saturday with Lauren, Elena, and Chase Matthew. Jersey's best country, Thunder.

Ryan Martin here on Thunder 106. He's got a new album coming out October 30th called Odeon on a Dream, which pretty much tells the story of fighting his way back from the demons of addiction. He wants to become a better father, a better person, and it's basically about finding his way toward the light. I'm Robin with a very important message from Dan and Shay. If you need help, please reach out and ask. It's Thunder 106.

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The full Thunder 106 storm watch forecast heads your way in about 20 minutes. 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

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Robin rolling with you this morning, along with Kane Brown on Thunder 106.

0: coastal ocean counties until 6 a.m. tomorrow. Damaging winds will blow down trees and power lines. Widespread power outages are expected, and travel will be difficult. So do me a favor, stay inside and blast Thunder 106. Your Thunder 106 forecast for today: rain and possibly a thunderstorm. Today's high 62. Tonight, looking at more rain, and tomorrow, rain and possibly a thunderstorm with a high near 66. It'll be windy with a northeast wind 25 to 30 miles per hour, with gusts as high as 45 miles per hour. Right now, 55 in Neptune, the home of Thunder 106.
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It's Luke Bryan here on Jersey's Best Country, Thunder 106.3 and 106.5. Yesterday, this man released his new album, Silver Sands Marina. Also yesterday, tickets went on sale to the general public for his show at MetLife Stadium August 7th. It's Kenny Chesney on Thunder 106.3.

Jersey's Best Country Thunder 106. I'm Robin. Did you get your Riley fill earlier this week when he made his debut as a judge on The Voice? Uh-huh. And there's more Riley where that came from. He's going on to judge the celebrity edition of The Voice next spring. Here he is now on Thunder 106.

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Russell Dickerson heading for the Wellmont Theater October 1st. If you want to go, enter to win tickets to see Russell over at Thunder106.com. Jason Aldean sitting in some hole-in-the-wall gin joint trying to get over his heartbreak. Anytime soon is on Thunder 106.

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2: Good morning. I'm Robin Lane, and we've got a coastal flood warning in effect until 2 o'clock tomorrow afternoon, along with a high wind warning in effect for eastern Monmouth, Atlantic Coastal Cape May, Coastal Atlantic, and Coastal Ocean counties until 6 a.m. tomorrow. Damaging winds will blow down trees and power lines, and I do see a handful of power outages in Middlesex, Monmouth, and Ocean counties. If you're experiencing a power outage, give your local utility a chance to assess the damage before they're able to give you an estimated restoration time. Your Thunder 106 forecast for today: rain and possibly a thunderstorm this afternoon. Today's high near 62. It is windy with a north wind blowing at 25 to 30 miles an hour with gusts as high as 55 miles an hour. Tonight, the rain continues with a low of 57. Tomorrow, more rain with a thunderstorm possible and a high near 66. And on Monday, it's all about, you guessed it, rain with a high of 67. Right now, it's 55 in Neptune, the home of Thunder 106.
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It's Megan Maroney on Thunder 106.3 and 106.5. And Megan is the new voice of SEC Nation. The SEC Network chose Megan to sing this year's opening sequence, which you can watch this morning at 9. 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

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Good morning, I'm Robin. And when you wake up on Monday morning, make sure to tune into Pork Roll and Eggs. 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

Jersey's Best Country, Thunder 106. Ella's song about self-examination and the journey to becoming a more grounded version of herself. I'm Robin on your Saturday morning. Here's Keith Urban on Thunder 106.

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2: Oh, good morning. I'm Robin Lane, and in our neck of the woods, we're getting a bit of a pounding at the moment. Thank you, Mother Nature. We have a coastal flood warning in effect until 2 o'clock tomorrow afternoon, along with a high wind warning in effect for eastern Monmouth, Atlantic coastal Cape May, coastal Atlantic, and coastal Ocean counties until tomorrow morning at 6. Wind gusts as high as 74 miles per hour have already been reported in Surf City in Ocean County, and gusts of 61 miles per hour have been clocked in Wildwood and Avalon down in Cape May County. Damaging winds will blow down trees, so look out. Power lines being blown down in some places, and there are power outages in Middlesex, Monmouth, and Ocean counties. If you're experiencing a power outage, give your local utility a chance to assess the situation before they're able to give you an estimated restoration time. Your Thunder 106 forecast for today: showers with thunderstorms possible after 5 o'clock, a high of 61. Tonight, the rain continues with a low of 57. We're looking at more rain and possibly a thunderstorm tomorrow with a high of 66. And Monday, we're doing more rain with a high of 57. We'll make that 67. Right now it's 58 Neptune, the home of Thunder 106.
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3: Here's today's marine forecast for Sandy Hook down to the Little Egg Inlet.
4: North winds 25 to 30 knots. Seas 8 to 11 feet.
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Parker McCollum dancing and romancing his lady here on Thunder 106. Your Thunder 106 Storm Watch report coming later this hour, if you just missed the last one. Right now, Lainey with help from John Mayer on the guitar. Phone Keys Wallace on Thunder.

Well, today is definitely not the day for good times and tan lines. It's a good day to stay in the house and listen to Thunder 106. Raylan James on the bill next August with Kenny Chesney at MetLife Stadium. 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

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That's going down October 3rd and 4th. Right now, it's Dan and Shay on Thunder 106.

Thunder 106, his new album, Silver Sands Marina, on the streets as we speak. Well, my time with you is done for now. I'm Robin Lane. We'll talk again tomorrow afternoon at 3. Be safe, my friend. Zach is up next, and I'll leave you off with Casey Musgraves on Thunder 106.

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2: Well, good morning. I'm Robin Lane, and you need to stay where you are unless it's an emergency. The roads are flooded up and down Route 35 and Route 36 in Monmouth County. Flooding on 35 south, just north of the Shark River Bridge. All lanes are closed on we got Route 36 near Valentine Street and Monmouth Beach, both in north and southbound lanes closed. It is insane. And the tide is rising, plus it's a full moon. So stay off the road. You hear me? We have a coastal flood warning in effect until 2 o'clock tomorrow afternoon, along with a high wind warning in effect for eastern Monmouth, Atlantic Coastal, Cape May, coastal Atlantic and coastal Ocean counties. That's until 6 a.m. tomorrow. Damaging winds will blow down trees and power lines. You see about 18,000 homes affected by power outages all over the map. If you are experiencing a power outage, give your local utility a chance to assess the damage before they're able to give you an estimated restoration time. Your Thunder 106 weather forecast for today: showers, thunderstorms possible after 5 o'clock, high near 64. Tonight, the rain continues with a low of 57. Tomorrow, windy and rainy with a thunderstorm possible. And on Monday, the rain continues with a high of 67. Right now, it's 58 Neptune, the home of Thunder 106.

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Jersey's Best Country, Thunder 106. We have a special concert announcement coming your way Monday morning at 9 a.m. Pork Roll and Eggs with Nina and Tom will get you that announcement on Monday morning. Make sure you're here. Lauren Elena and Chase Matthew on Thunder.

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3: I really wish I could tell you that it's going to be a lovely weekend, but clearly that is not going to be the case. Temperatures are going to be in the 60s. We've got the winds whipping, at times gusting to 50, 55 miles an hour. North over to northwest as the storm retrogrades back towards the coastline. Looks like we are going to keep the chance of rain alive through the day tomorrow. Storm finally fizzles as we go into your Monday.
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Wisconsin's best country, Thunder 106 on the way. Russell Dickerson, Riley Green, Morgan Wallen right here is Thomas Rhett and Jordan Davis. Ain't a bad life on Jersey's best country, Thunder 106. That's the right attitude.

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2: 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A coastal flood warning is in effect until at least 2 p.m. on Sunday. There is a state of emergency declared. Started on Friday night in Atlantic, Burlington, Cape May, Cumberland, Middlesex, Monmouth, Ocean, and Salem counties. If you can stay inside, do it. Find a way to stay inside. The rain is going to keep coming all weekend long. Wind gusts as high as 45 miles per hour tonight and tomorrow. Rain, a high near 66, and those wind gusts could be, yet again, as high as 45 miles per hour. We'll keep you updated with Storm Watch right here on Thunder 106.
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3: Here's today's marine forecast for Sandy Hook down to the Little Egg Inlet.
4: North winds 25 to 30 knots. Seas 8 to 11 feet.
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Jersey's Best Country Thunder 106, 106.3, and 106.5. Dolly Parton's final musical work, a song, a duet with Bono. That's right. More music from Miss Dolly. Right here is Ella Langley.

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5: Areas of wind-driven rain out there today. It's going to be nasty. It's going to be cool. We got tidal flooding this morning. Then again later on tonight, solid moderate does it. Could touch major in a couple spots, but not expecting any kind of widespread significant issues. But there's going to be some towns, especially along the back bays, that see a foot and a half of water in the streets in the lowest lying areas. As we go ahead into tomorrow, more rain, more wind, and eventually we will be looking at the storm fizzling down by Monday.
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2: Thunder 106 Stormwatch. There is a state of emergency in effect in 8 New Jersey counties: Atlantic, Burlington, Cape May, Cumberland, Middlesex, Monmouth, Ocean, and Salem counties. Coastal flood advisory is in effect as well through at least Sunday at 2 p.m. The rain is just going to keep on coming. If you can stay inside, find a way to do so. Rain and thunderstorms possible today. A high of 63. Wind gusts as high as 55 miles an hour. More of the same on Sunday. Rain and a high near 66. Wind gusts as high as 45 miles per hour. Hopefully the rain will subside as it's supposed to on Monday morning, heading into Monday afternoon. We'll keep you updated with Storm Watch all weekend on Thunder 106.
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7: Here's today's marine forecast for Sandy Hook down to the Little Egg Inlet.
8: North winds 25 to 30 knots. Seas 8 to 11 feet.
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Kane Brown is on the way. So is Kenny Chesney, Parmalee, Jason Aldean, and more of your favorites this hour on Jersey's Best Country, Thunder 106. Time for Lainey Wilson.

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So the Associated Press now has an online test where you can see if you can tell the difference between what's real and what's fake.

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2: The rest of the afternoon is looking gray, overcast, cool, all that kind of stuff. It's certainly not a nice day. We got periods of rain, not continuous rain all day, but scattered showers coming in off of the ocean. And by the time all is said and done with, we'll probably pick up between 1 and 3 inches of rain. That's going to vary based off of your location. But the winds remain consistent. Shifting direction, though, but those gusts remain strong. Mainland, 30 to 40 mile an hour gusts along the beaches, over 50.
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Jersey's Best Country, Thunder 106. Make sure you're here Monday morning for a very special concert announcement that Nina and Tom for Pork, Roll, and Eggs will have for you. 9 a.m. Monday, September the 28th. This is the place to be right here on Thunder 106. It's Hardy, Eric Church, Morgan Wallen, and Tim McGraw.

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2: Thunder 106 Storm Watch. A coastal flood warning is in effect until at least 2 p.m. on Sunday. There is a state of emergency declared. Started on Friday night in Atlantic, Burlington, Cape May, Cumberland, Middlesex, Monmouth, Ocean, and Salem counties. If you can stay inside, do it. Find a way to stay inside. The rain is going to keep coming all weekend long. Wind gusts as high as 45 miles per hour tonight and tomorrow. Rain, a high near 66, and those wind gusts could be yet again as high as 45 miles per hour. We'll keep you updated with Storm Watch right here on Thunder 106.
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Billy Currington right there. Sam Hunt on the way. Luke Combs, Ella Langley, Scotty McCreary coming your way. Tucker Wetmore, too. Right here, it's Lauren Elena and Chase Matthew. All My Exes on Thunder 106.

Alexandra 106. Not much sun this weekend, but we can listen to Luke Bryan and pretend that it's out. That's all I got for you. It's the best I can do. Right here is Graylin James, Water at a Wedding, on Jersey's Best Country, Thunder 106.

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6: We've got a wet and wild Saturday afternoon and evening. We still have wind-driven rain out there. As the storm retrogrades back to the west, we are looking at the wind shifting direction out of the west and northwest. So that'll help push the waters back out to the ocean from the back bays. But another round of moderate flooding likely tonight, and then tomorrow, minor tidal flooding. We finally see the tides come down, and the storm starts to fizzle by Monday.
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I'll have your chance to win some tickets to Von Toon's Country Farm Market. The corn maze and all the other goodies, yeah, I'll get you there. Just hang with me on Monday for your chance to win.

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2: Thunder 106 Stormwatch. There is a state of emergency in effect in 8 New Jersey counties: Atlantic, Burlington, Cape May, Cumberland, Middlesex, Monmouth, Ocean, and Salem counties. Coastal flood advisory is in effect as well through at least Sunday at 2 p.m. The rain is just going to keep on coming. If you can stay inside, find a way to do so. Rain and thunderstorms possible today. A high of 63. Wind gusts as high as 55 miles an hour. More of the same on Sunday. Rain and a high near 66. Wind gusts as high as 45 miles per hour. Hopefully the rain will subside as it's supposed to on Monday morning, heading into Monday afternoon. We'll keep you updated with Stormwatch all weekend on Thunder 106.
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2: Going into tonight, we still have the winds with us. We still have that opportunity for tidal flooding. 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Mainland communities a little bit better, but still, it's a nor'easter. It's impacting pretty much the entire state, so just be weather aware and stay home if you don't need to be outdoors. Sunday looks pretty much the same as today. 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

Jersey's Best Country Thunder 106, Zach, with you on this Saturday afternoon. I'm getting out of here. Meg is getting ready to come on in and take care of you the rest of the way on your Saturday. 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Be well. 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
2: Thunder 106 Stormwatch, a coastal flood warning is in effect until at least 2 p.m. on Sunday. There is a state of emergency declared. Started on Friday night in Atlantic, Burlington, Cape May, Cumberland, Middlesex, Monmouth, Ocean, and Salem counties. If you can stay inside, do it. Find a way to stay inside. The rain is going to keep coming all weekend long. Wind gusts as high as 45 miles per hour tonight and tomorrow. Rain, a high near 66, and those wind gusts could be yet again as high as 45 miles per hour. We'll keep you updated with Storm Watch right here on Thunder 106.
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Hey, Thunder Nation, happy Saturday to you. My name is Meg. I will keep Jersey's best country rolling for us with this duo, Lainey Wilson and John Mayer.

Casey Musgraves on Thunder 106. Who's been watching the new season of The Voice? I know I have, especially for Riley Green. He seems like he's having a great time. But there's a lot of Jersey talent this year. Lots of contestants from Jersey. We love to see it. Think as you drunk.

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3: I really wish I could tell you that it's going to be a lovely weekend, but clearly that is not going to be the case. Temperatures are going to be in the 60s. We've got the winds whipping, at times gusting to 50, 55 miles an hour. North over to northwest as the storm retrogrades back towards the coastline. Looks like we are going to keep the chance of rain alive through the day tomorrow. Storm finally fizzles as we go into your Monday.
4: He's calling his play. 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Now he's added the Giants, the Bills, now the Chiefs, the Raiders, and the Cowboys. 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

Jersey's best country, Thunder 106. It seems like Ella Langley and Tucker Wetmore might be an item. Sources say they have been quietly dating for months, and they were just seen leaving a Nashville show together.

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Today, it's National Pancake Day, National Dumpling Day, and National Key Lime Pie Day. 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
2: Areas of wind-driven rain out there today. It's going to be nasty. It's going to be cool. We got tidal flooding this morning. Then again, later on tonight, solid moderate does it. Could touch major in a couple spots, but not expecting any kind of widespread significant issues. But there's going to be some towns, especially along the back bays, that see a foot and a half of water in the streets in the lowest lying areas. As we go ahead into tomorrow, more rain, more wind, and eventually we will be looking at the storm fizzling down by Monday.
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Jersey's best country, Thunder 106. Toys R Us is planning a major comeback right ahead of the holiday season. They announced 120 new standalone stores will be placed by the end of 2026. John Morgan.

Jersey's best country painted you pretty. Scotty McCreery coming back to Jersey October 18th at Dream Live Performing Arts Center in East Rutherford. We had him for Boots on the Boards. What was that, 2 years ago? He was awesome live, so definitely recommend seeing him if you can. 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
1: Who says summer ends in September? 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

country, and she knows it. Luke Bryan announced he will return to judge for the upcoming season of American Idol, along with Lionel Richie and Carrie Underwood. 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

Jersey's best country, Thunder 106. Yesterday was the unofficial Dolly Parton Day as a nod to 9 to 5, September 25th. Pretty creative. It could become an official day in Tennessee, but they have to wait until 2027 to review and vote on that.

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2: The rest of the afternoon is looking gray, overcast, cool, all that kind of stuff. It's certainly not a nice day. We got periods of rain, not continuous rain all day, but scattered showers coming in off of the ocean. And by the time all is said and done with, we'll probably pick up between 1 and 3 inches of rain. That's going to vary based off of your location. But the winds remain consistent. Shifting direction, though, but those gusts remain strong. Mainland, 30 to 40 mile an hour gusts along the beaches, over 50.

0: location, but the winds remain consistent. Shifting direction, though, but those gusts remain strong. Mainland, 30 to 40 mile an hour gusts along the beaches, over 50.
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0: Jersey's best country, Thunder 106. Major news for Graylin James. He will be joining Kenny Chesney and Eric Church out on the road next summer for the original Vibe Room tour. I'm so excited for him and me. I got my tickets already.
1: Well, I didn't want to show up, but our families go way back. So when you said your vows, that's exactly where I sat. Thank God for open bars, because watching all this ain't easy. In the middle of y'all's first day.

From the Statue of Liberty to the Lucy the Elephant statue, you're in Thunder Country. 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

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My name is Meg. I will keep Jersey's best country rolling for our last hour together. We started this way. We'll start the last hour this way, too. Lainey Wilson, John Mayer, Phone Keys Wallet. I'm

Jersey's best country, Thunder 106. These guys, Dan and Shay, were just in Jersey this week on Thursday at the PNC Bank Arts Center. I saw a couple got engaged during the show. How cool is that? Say so.

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2: We've got a wet and wild Saturday afternoon and evening. We still have wind-driven rain out there. As the storm retrogrades back to the west, we are looking at the wind shifting direction out of the west and northwest. So that'll help push the waters back out to the ocean from the back bays. But another round of moderate flooding likely tonight, and then tomorrow, minor tidal flooding. We finally see the tides come down, and the storm starts to fizzle by Monday.
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Fat Bear Week competition is in full swing in Alaska's Katmai National Park. 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

Dear Big City, Dylan Scott. This guy here, Russell Dickerson, is coming to the Wellmont Theater in Montclair this Thursday, October 1st. You can enter to win a pair of tickets to see him right now at thunder106.com. 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

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My name is Meg. Thanks for spending a little bit of your Saturday with me. I'm heading out of here, but I will talk to you tomorrow, 10 a.m. Tim McGraw.

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2: Going into tonight, we still have the winds with us. We still have that opportunity for tidal flooding. It's not going to be very pleasant out there at the beaches, especially. Mainland community is a little bit better, but still, it's a nor'easter. It's impacting pretty much the entire state, so just be weather aware and stay home if you don't need to be outdoors. Sunday looks pretty much the same as today. Monday, the storm fizzles and we see improvements.
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0: 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And that's not all.
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